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0: 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Yeah. 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

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Very clever stuff. Who said it, though? 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

0: 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Life is what happens to you while you're busy making other plans. Who said it? If you said John Lennon, you'd be correct. That's what he said. Singer, musician from legendary band The Beatles. 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
1: The 17-time Grammy Award-winning megastar, Sting, is coming to Limassol August the 4th. 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
3: 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It's taking everybody by surprise. Germany were just kicked out by Paraguay, who beat them and are through to the next round. What's going on? 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
11: The government announced the launch of a new online platform through which people are able to see what benefits or allowances they may be eligible for. The European Commission President Ursula von der Leyen called the Cyprus presidency of the EU Council a true success. She told President Christodoulidis that Cyprus had helped advance key European priorities during his tenure. And finally, scientists stumbled on a rare dinosaur fossil that was tucked away in a drawer for a decade. It was originally discovered in 1985 in Antarctica and was stored in the British Antarctic Survey's collection.
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11: Today will be sunny and hot with a breeze picking up in the afternoon and highs of 36 degrees. The overnight forecast is for clear skies with lows of 22.
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11: Traffic is heavy on most major roads in all cities. 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

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My whole office is hooked. It's the perfect background. Great songs all day. Yeah.

Chris Calimera. Thursday morning, and it's about now that we start thinking about what we're going to do for the weekend, right? And I've got a really cool thing that's happening. If you like live music and you love dance music in particular, well, this is going to be epic for you. I'll tell you next on Rock FM Cyprus.

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0: Rock FM Cyprus, Thursday morning, Calle Mera, Yasumi and Ajayde. And if you love live dance music, you're going to love this. Timmy Trumpet, the epic EDM artist, who, clues in the name, plays a lot of trumpet, as well as DJing, he is hitting Cyprus on this Saturday for an epic high-energy performance. If you want to see him live, City of Dreams Mediterranean in Limassol. That's where you can go on Saturday, the 4th of July. 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

Rock FM Cyprus, you're Sue Millen A. Jade. What's that stat for your Thursday morning? This is all about embarrassing moments. Yeah, what is considered the most embarrassing thing to happen to you at work? I'll tell you next on Rock FM Cyprus.

0: In 10 minutes on Rock FM Cyprus, it will be 9:30 a.m. Brought to you by Foodie. 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

Rock FM Cyprus, Kali Mera, your Sue Wheeler A. Jade, and what's that stat? What's considered the most embarrassing thing that could happen to you at work? Sarah got in touch and said, is it wee yourself? It's not that. Hi to Freddie, who said, is it tucking your underwear into your pants? Not that either, but that is very embarrassing. It's actually dropping your underwear on the floor in the office. Now, I know you're thinking, how on earth does that happen? Well, it did happen in my office. I don't know whose it is to this day. It was a pair of women's underwear in the middle of the office floor, and no one knows whose they are. Lots of people looking at me. Trust me, they're not mine, and they were actually too small to be mine. So has that ever happened to you, though? Oh my gosh, so embarrassing. It's Rock FM Cyprus.

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0: Kelly Mara, good morning and happy Thursday. I'm Daryl. This is the Late Morning Show on Rock FM Cyprus. Where are you right now? Are you at work? Are you getting ready to go to work? Are you working from home? Are you at work and there's some meeting that's happening? If it's any or all of the above, don't worry about it. We've got all the best music in the world. We've got a lot of fun, and we're going to make sure you get through this day with your sanity. I'm going to help with that. We've got a lot of stuff happening on the show. But right now, let's get your sanity in check. Play some music. Play it a bit louder. Dance to it if you want. If you're at home, dance around your living room. That is an order. That is a command. Let's do it together on Rock FM Cyprus.
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I'm Daryl. 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Now, coming up on the show today, we've got weird news, weird facts, quotes, inspirational, funny, weird, philosophical, or otherwise. We've got all your good stuff, your birthday vibes, your anniversary vibes, your good vibes, and otherwise, whatever it is, send it through in the second hour. We're going to have it on the air. Send it on Viber 976-106-53. And coming up next, this day in music history, we're going back to 1956. Something historic happened in the world of rock and roll on this day. What do you think it is? Who do you think it involved? Shout your answers at the radio. The answer is coming up next on Rock FM Cyprus.

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0: It's Rock FM Cyprus, this day in music history, and this is sponsored by Gatchers House in Paphos. We're running a competition with them right now. You can win very, very big. All you have to do is buy something to the value of 20 euros or more online, in-store. Tell them, email them you want to be in, and you could win. 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
0: Now, I said we were going back to 1956. Something monumental, something big happened in the world of rock and roll. And on this day in 1956, Elvis Presley stepped into RCA Studios in New York and recorded what would become one of the biggest rock and roll songs of all time. You ain't no-

0: Hound Dog. Here's the twist. It wasn't actually his song to begin with. 3 years earlier, blues legend Big Mama Thornton had recorded the original version written by the legendary songwriting duo Jerry Lieber and Mike Stoller. Her version was gritty, bluesy, packed with attitude. You can go listen to it on YouTube. It's really, really amazing as well. And it was a hit in the R&B world because it had a different kind of vibe. It hadn't crossed over into the mainstream yet. And then along came Elvis. During an early trip to Las Vegas, before Vegas was what we know today, he caught lounge performer Freddie Bell and the Bell Boys doing their own faster, rockier version of Hound Dog, and he loved it. Immediately, he added it to his live shows. And if you've ever seen those old black and white clips of Elvis on television, you know what we're talking about. It was just total energy and power and all kinds of things, and all, of course, the famous hip movements that caused quite a stir. So on this day in 1956, he recorded it. Hound Dog is still with us today. Come on. Everybody knows the song Hound Dog. Why did it change rock and roll forever? Because it helped Elvis become Elvis. And Elvis is what brought rock and roll into the mainstream. If he hadn't recorded it, who knows where we would be right now. Maybe rock and roll would never have happened in the way it did. So today we can say thank you to Elvis. Thank you to Big Mama Thornton. Thank you to Jerry Lieber and Mike Stoller. And thank you to rock and roll. It's Rock FM Cyprus.
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0: It's Rock FM Cyprus, Cyprus Event Spotlight, another summer music event. This one is happening in Paphos at the Paphos Castle. Chapter 2 transforms the iconic castle into the most unique electronic music venue on the island, and they will be welcoming synthesizers, bass lines, and dancing from 6 in the evening until midnight on Saturday. The historic place is going to become an open-air dance floor. Ancient stone walls are going to hear a bunch of electronic music. Headlining the night is G-Heist Live, an internationally respected electronic act known for creating rich melodic soundscapes that blend emotion with driving rhythms. Supporting them are synth beats and late night electric, keeping the energy flowing throughout the evening. And I think the setting alone is what makes this one special. You've got the history of Paphos Castle, and then you've got electronic music, you've got the Mediterranean out there, you've got all the boats. And of course, if you really want, you've got all the food there as well. There's some ice cream stations pretty close to the castle. So you can go get an ice cream, go dance to some electronic music, and then just walk along the coastline late at night. That is the perfect summer evening. So there you go. That is what you should do. Go take a look at it. It's G-Heist Live at the Paphos Castle with some amazing electronic music. It's Rock FM Cyprus.
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0: It's Rock FM Cyprus, where rock and roll lives and breathes and never stops and carries on and lives and never dies and all that kind of good stuff. You get the point. You get the point. Remember, you can listen to us anywhere. In Larnaca, we are 102.1, and in Nicosia, 107.2, and in Paulus, 106.7. Coming up in the second hour are birthdays and celebrations and good vibes. Still time to send those through. The number is on Viber, 976-10653. Send it through to me right now. Coming up next, it's going to be our funny and or inspirational quote of the day. And coming up right now, it is, should I say, our funny and or inspirational 60-second news of the day. Anyway, let's go to that right now on Rock FM Cyprus.
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3: The Vice President of the Cyprus Psychologists Association has called for continuous assessment of police officers, particularly regarding the possession and renewal of firearm permits. The government will introduce a bill to grant more powers to the Anti-Corruption Authority. Politicians from various parties want to enable the authority to conduct criminal investigations. And finally, Canada will participate in next year's Eurovision Song Contest. The European Broadcasting Union announced in a statement they will compete in the semi-finals when they join in 2027.
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3: Today will be sunny and humid with a breeze picking up in the afternoon and highs of 33 degrees. The overnight forecast is for mostly clear skies with lows of 22.
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3: The reports of heavy traffic on all major roads, especially Thessaloniki's Avenue in Limassol and Tasu Papadopoulou Avenue in Paphos due to an accident. 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
3: This is the Rock FM World Cup update. Harry Kane spurred England's blushes with a brace to come from behind and beat the Democratic Republic of Congo to reach the last 16. Belgium produced a sensational comeback, sealed by a Yuri Tillemans penalty in the 125th minute to knock Senegal out of the World Cup. Finally, the United States made easy work of Bosnia-Herzegovina with a 2-0 win, ensuring all three co-hosts are in the last 16.
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1: 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Sisterly affection, yeah! And the hottest rock south of the North Pole.

0: It's Rock FM Cyprus just after 11 o'clock. That's time for your funny or inspirational or weird or philosophical quote of the day. This one is just plain weird. And I chose it because it's just plain weird. And it, I don't know, it makes you think or makes you not think. I don't know. This is from Ludwig Wittgenstein. And he said, if a lion could talk, we could not understand him. I'm not sure what he's even talking about here. I don't know what it even means or how we can use that in our life. But it makes me think, do animals, can they communicate with each other? Like when a cat meows at another cat, does it understand what the cat is saying? Or is it also just like a sound? I don't know. Maybe that's what the guy's saying, but there it is. It's a weird quote. And weird quotes are just funny sometimes and fun. We will stick away. We will understand what we're doing up next because we're going to do celebrations. That I can understand. And if you haven't sent yours through, you can still do it. The number is Viber 976-10653. It's coming up next on Rock FM Cyprus.
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0: It's Rock FM Cyprus. I'm Daryl. This is the Late Morning Show. Time for some celebration shout-outs, birthdays and anniversaries, and whatever else you want to share. Let's get going with the message. First up, from Johnny in Paphos, who says, happy birthday to my girlfriend, Sophia. We've only been dating a year, but it feels like I've known you my whole life. Have an amazing birthday. I absolutely love you. Sounds like Johnny is getting major boyfriend points. And Sophia, sounds like you are lucky and happy birthday. You guys keep going. Relationship goals. Then Clark from Yeriskipu says, I quit my job on Monday and it's been the most amazing week so far. And I just wanted to share with everyone how amazing I feel. And I'm looking forward to a new job and a new business in the future. Well, Clark, I guess we're celebrating. That's a celebration for you. I'm not sure why. Maybe there is a story here behind Clark's quitting his job, and maybe he was not happy. So, Clark, we will celebrate with you because you want us to, and go forward and get a new job or get a new business and just choose something and get something good. Then from Michaelis from Larnaca, who says, wishing a huge happy 54th birthday to my best friend, Ellie. Have an amazing day. I love you. So some more friendship, relationship goals there, and we will just say happy birthday to Ellie. And then finally from Andreas from Gramasoy, who says, happy birthday to my amazing twin daughters. You are the apples of my eye, and you are amazing. You are growing into beautiful young women. I love you so much. When I hear that, I obviously think that Andreas must be doing something right with the parenting. So we will just say happy birthday to Andreas's daughters, and hopefully they carry on growing up amazingly. And remember, Andreas, just teach them rock and roll. That's going to help. Remember, we do this every single day. Whatever you want to send through, however you want to send it on Viber 976-10653. It's not the end of our celebrations. We got the calendar coming up next. It's always got something crazy for us. Let's see what it is today on Rock FM Cyprus.
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0: It's Rock FM Cyprus. Let's take a look at this crazy calendar of ours. Seems to get a bit crazier every single day. And we start off with something right up there with the craziness. This is World UFO Day. So basically our excuse to go look up in the sky and hope you see something, I suppose. Now, of course, the word UFO means unidentified flying object, so it doesn't mean aliens. And the way I always look at this is that if you see a plane flying overhead, you don't know what that plane is. You don't know where it's going. It is technically unidentified. It is a flying object. So in my mind, that is an unidentified flying object. It is a UFO. I know a lot of people in the alien crowd would probably disagree with me on my definition, but I'm sticking to it. Whether you believe in aliens or not, not important. Just enjoy looking at the sky. Maybe you'll see something. And then we have Disco Day. So let's remember the Bell Bottoms. Let's remember Saturday Night Fever. Let's remember all the funk. And of course, in a way, disco is rock. Are disco and rock are kind of related. They both have kind of a root mother and father together. So we can celebrate disco as we want. I love disco. I'm a big fan. And then we have Farm Day. This is Open Farm Day in Ireland. And this celebrates, invites people to meet animals on the farm and find out where their food comes from. I don't know if this is such a good idea. I don't want to go to a farm, find out where my food comes from, and then eat it. That's too weird for me. Then, on kind of a similar note, we have Bird Day. So just enjoy the birds singing outside your window today. It is Orange Juice Day. If you're a big fan of orange juice, drink some orange juice. And finally, it is Weather Observers Day. And I think we are all basically weather observers because we all say, damn, it is getting hot, right? If you find an alien species out there, tell them to come down here and sort out all our problems. Maybe they know how to do it. It's Rock FM Cyprus.
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Cypress Event Spotlight. Now, this is another music event, but this is very different. We're not talking about electronic music or jazz or rock. This one is the return of the 6th Wind Band Festival. It's for 2 days. Limassol is becoming one giant open-air concert hall. And, of course, it's completely free. On Saturday evening from 6 o'clock, the festival kicks off with a colorful parade along the Mollis Promenade. Then at 7 o'clock, things move on to one of Limassol's most iconic locations, the Medieval Castle. And you're going to hear, again, live music in a historic setting. I think this will even be more interesting because you'll have all the centuries-old stone walls playing wind band music, you know, playing something probably a bit more classical. Sunday keeps the celebration going with another parade from Cyprus and Greece, including the Cyprus Police Philharmonic Orchestra, the Limassol Municipality Brass Band, the Arcady Municipality Philharmonic Orchestra, the European Zografu Brass Band, and the European University of Cyprus Symphony Wind Orchestra. Wow, that is a lot of stuff to say in one sentence. And throughout the evening, performances will happen around Limassol's best-known landmarks, including Maria Callas Square, again, the medieval castle, and the Old Port. So there you go. You got 2 days of just brass bands and classical music and that kind of big band energy and philharmonic orchestras. So if that's your kind of thing, go take a look. It's the 6th Wind Band Festival in Limassol. 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

0: It's Rock FM Cyprus, just about 12 o'clock on this Thursday. Again, if you're at work, if you're answering emails, if you're doing calculations, if you're working with Excel spreadsheets, just listen to some music for a little bit. It will make the day go a bit better. Coming up in the next hour, we've got weird news and weird facts. And coming up right now, we've got the sports update. So let's take a look at what's happening in the World Cup and in the world of sports. And again, that's also going to help you if you're answering emails. 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
2: Novak Djokovic produced an emphatic performance to reach the Wimbledon third round, beating Stefanos Tsitsipas in three sets. The 39-year-old needed just 98 minutes to continue his quest for a record-equalling eighth win at Wimbledon. Vitor Pereira is set to leave Nottingham Forest, with the club ready to appoint former Crystal Palace boss Oliver Glasner as his successor. According to the BBC, the Austrian is all set to take over and become Forest's fifth manager in fewer than 12 months.
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0: It's Rocket in Cyprus. Kali Speri Yasu. Good afternoon. I'm Daryl. This is the Late Morning Show. Just after 12 o'clock, coming up in the next hour, yet another Guinness World Record. I'm telling you, it is the season for Guinness World Records. This one, I don't know if I'm so on board with, but I'm going to tell you about it, and you can decide if I'm right or wrong about that. Then we've got another weird fact of the day. This one is all about a performance of Romeo and Juliet that was interrupted by an animal performer that was not supposed to be there. It's a cute story. And then we've got another Cyprus event spotlight. All of it coming up in the next hour on Rock FM Cyprus.
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It's Rocket and Cypress. Weird news of the day. We have another Guinness World Record. This one, I don't know about this one. It happened over in Seattle. And the world record is that an incredible 830 people gathered to enjoy dim sum together. That's it. It is the Guinness World Record for the world's largest dim sum dinner. And straight away, I think you can guess why I am not so on board with this. Okay, yes, they broke the previous world record, which belonged to Sydney, Australia, where 764 people sat down for a giant dim sum feast in 2019. And I just have to say, okay, I understand that it is a Guinness World Record. You got a lot of people that are basically eating, but is this really something very special that we have to celebrate? I don't think these people trained hard to eat dim sum. I could go eat dim sum right now. If we wanted, this makes me inspired in a way. We should do something like this in Cyprus. Let's get together 900 people to eat halloumi together. Could we not do that? Let's have a giant barbecue and have 900 people eat souvla or souvlaki together. It's the same basic concept, right? And I challenge anyone that is listening that has a little bit of energy to do these things and get it organized. Do it, because we could be in the Guinness World Records for that. And that is the reason why, yes, this is a Guinness World Record, but I don't agree with it. There's no skill here. There's a little bit of organization, and that's about it. With a little bit of effort, we could all do this. So what do you think? Am I right or wrong about that? Do you think eating dim sum deserves to be in the Guinness World Records? I do not. It's Rock FM Cyprus.

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It's Rock FM Cyprus, Cyprus Event Spotlight, yet another food festival for the summer. This one's happening in the beautiful village of Subici, and it is rolling out the welcome mat for the Street Food Night. Starting from 6:30 or so, the village fountain becomes the heart of the celebration with delicious street food and refreshing drinks. Of course, the best part is that entry is completely free. You know, when I hear about all these street food festivals, I think it is, it's great. I love street food. It's amazing. And it feels good just to eat something on the go, and it cooks there and it's fresh. But I think to myself, we're in summer. Everybody wants to have their summer body, right? Everyone's working for a summer body. They're dieting, or they're hitting the gym early in the summer. And then we have, what do we have? We have the street food festivals. We have the beer festivals. We have the wine festivals. Does this not go in complete opposition to having your summer body ready? Because how can you keep your summer body up if you go to all these food festivals? I guess the solution is just not to care about a summer body. Does that work? I don't know. Anyway, it's the Street Food Night. It's happening in Subici. It's happening on Saturday, 6:30. Go there and enjoy another amazing food festival for the summer. It's Rock FM Cyprus.

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4: It's Rock FM Cyprus. Weird fact of the day. This is all about a performance of Romeo and Juliet from the Imperial Russian Ballet Company that was interrupted by an orange cat. Now, here's the story, and I really want you to go and look up the pictures for this one because it's very cute. So we have an orange cat casually strolls onto stage, and he doesn't make like a quick dash. He's not worried about anything. He's just on the stage like he is in the starring role. And poor Romeo is in the part of the play when Romeo is dead. Spoiler alert if you guys didn't know, but Romeo dies in the play, just in case you didn't know about Romeo and Juliet. Anyway, Romeo lies motionless on the stage, and this little furry guy goes over and starts sniffing Romeo's head and is playfully playing with his hair and just seems genuinely confused as to why the guy is lying on the stage pretending to be dead. And as Juliet then tried to drag Romeo's body a few inches across the stage, maybe part of the performance, the cat decides to just get a nice seat and watch this. And it just watches all the ballet performers carrying on with the ballet. And it had the best front row seat of the night. You can't make this stuff up. It's the cutest pictures you have to see it, especially when he's playing with Romeo's hair. And I'm surprised the performer did not break down into laughing when this happened. Anyway, that's what orange cats do. That's what orange cats do. And who knows, maybe we're going to find out about different cats and different animals and their choices in theater and what they like in our daily animal facts. That's coming up next on Rock FM.

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1: Novak Djokovic produced an emphatic performance to reach the Wimbledon third round, beating Stefanos Tsitsipas in three sets. The 39-year-old needed just 98 minutes to continue his quest for a record-equalling eighth win at Wimbledon. Vitor Pereira is set to leave Nottingham Forest, with the club ready to appoint former Crystal Palace boss Oliver Glasner as his successor. According to the BBC, the Austrian is all set to take over and become Forest's fifth manager in fewer than 12 months.
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13: The Vice President of the Cyprus Psychologists Association has called for continuous assessment of police officers, particularly regarding the possession and renewal of firearm permits. The government will introduce a bill to grant more powers to the Anti-Corruption Authority. Politicians from various parties want to enable the authority to conduct criminal investigations. And finally, Canada will participate in next year's Eurovision Song Contest. The European Broadcasting Union announced in a statement they will compete in the semi-finals when they join in 2027.
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13: Today will be sunny and humid with a breeze picking up in the afternoon and highs of 33 degrees. The overnight forecast is for mostly clear skies with lows of 22.
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13: The reports of heavy traffic on all major roads, especially Thessaloniki's Avenue in Limassol and Tasso Papadopoulou Avenue in Paphos due to an accident. 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
3: This is the Rock FM World Cup update. Harry Kane spared England's blushes with a brace to come from behind and beat the Democratic Republic of Congo to reach the last 16. Belgium produced a sensational comeback, sealed by Yuri Tillemans' penalty in the 125th minute to knock Senegal out of the World Cup. Finally, the United States made easy work of Bosnia-Herzegovina with a 2-0 win, ensuring all three co-hosts are in the last 16.
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I'm stuck in traffic every day, and your music just keeps me in a good mood. Yeah.

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My partner and I can never agree on music except your station. Now we argue about other things instead. Thanks for that.

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0: 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Kostas Sitopoulos is here as always from 3 to 5. And I want to tell you, one of my favorite stars was always when I was a child. Of course, you know, Spider-Man. 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
3: The Vice President of the Cyprus Psychologists Association has called for continuous assessment of police officers, particularly regarding the possession and renewal of firearm permits. The government will introduce a bill to grant more powers to the Anti-Corruption Authority. Politicians from various parties want to enable the authority to conduct criminal investigations. And finally, Canada will participate in next year's Eurovision Song Contest. The European Broadcasting Union announced in a statement they will compete in the semi-finals when they join in 2027.
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3: Today will be sunny and humid with a breeze picking up in the afternoon and highs of 33 degrees. The overnight forecast is for mostly clear skies with lows of 22.
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3: Traffic is heavy on most major roads in all cities. Take care on the highways and as always, please wear your seatbelts in the car.
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1: The 17-time Grammy Award-winning megastar, Sting, is coming to Limassol August the 4th. 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

0: Yay, happy days, good afternoon to you, Diggers and Alexa. 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That means it must be time to get out on a boat from Lachy Water Sports. Yes, please. Well, it's all happening in the World Cup now, isn't it? These knockout stage games are fantastic. And don't forget, keep listening to Rock FM Cyprus for your daily dose of the FIFA World Cup. We bring you all the updates in association with McDonald's. Now, talking of the World Cup, guess who's going to be performing at the final? We'll give you the details. 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

0: Good afternoon. This is Diggers with Alexa. You're listening to Rock FM Cyprus, and this is Drive Time. 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So, Alexa, the man, the Robster, Robbie Williams, will perform at the FIFA World Cup final on July 19th. He's going to join the Italian singer Laura Pausini to perform the tournament's official anthem, Desire, at the MetLife Stadium in New Jersey.
1: So excited for the World Cup. All those super fit boys. Yum. Anyway, the final will also feature the first ever halftime show in World Cup history. Curated by Coldplay frontman Chris Martin, the performance is set to include Madonna, Shakira, and BTS. Not everyone is convinced by the new addition. Noel Gallagher says football has worked perfectly well without halftime entertainment for generations, and questioned whether the performers are true football fans.
0: Come on, what does Noel Gallagher know?
1: Careful, Diggers. Don't wind Noel up.
0: I'm okay, Alexa. You're watching my back, aren't you?
1: Not a chance.

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Drive Time, we're with you around till 7 o'clock, and we're just counting down to some of these great live music events that are happening around the island at the moment. And Morelia Events have got these epic shows coming up in July and moving into September. They've got the 80s Electro Pop Dance Party, and this really has got every major artist you can think of. Their music throughout July in the 80s Electro Pop Dance Party. Love this. By the way, they've also got a Grease sing-along movie night. You need to check out MoreliaEvents.com for the full details. Big ones we're looking forward to in September. They've got Meatloaf All Revved Up, the West Coast Eagles, and the Fleetwood Mac Experience. MoreliaEvents.com, that's where you'll find the details, and also you can get your tickets there as well. It's Rock FM Cyprus. Honey!

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0: 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And we're going to hear from the great man. 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
1: Yeah, really looking forward to the Access All Areas show this Saturday at 4 p.m. and the live Sting 3.0 show in Limassol on August the 4th. Right then, here's Movie Mania with K-Cineplex. Today we have a classic clip of a film that came out in 1997. It's a real tense crime drama film with Sylvester Stallone, Harvey Keitel, Ray Liotta, and Robert De Niro. Stallone portrays the sheriff of a small New Jersey town who comes into conflict with the corrupt New York City police officers living in the community.
2: Red light, don't fight, you make a right. It's more important than the golden rule. Superboy knew that, he'd still be alive, Freddy.
3: Yo. Freddy, I heard you saved Ollie the turtle today.
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6: Don't shut me out, Ray! You found us a sweet little town, you got us the low interest, and I'm grateful. You wanted to go away, but I'm still here. In for a penny, in for a pound.
0: Well, the movie we were looking for came out almost 30 years ago, an absolute classic, with Robert De Niro at his very best in this. Copland is the movie, 1997. And the film's soundtrack featured two songs from Bruce Springsteen's 1980 album, The River, which was just a great album. Drive All Night in Stolen Car. And by the way, one additional song as well on the soundtrack was the Blue Oyster Cult's Burning For You.
1: Really powerful movie. And at K-Cineplex, don't miss the superhero action of Supergirl. It follows Kara Zor-El's story and her darker origin before she finally made her way to Earth. Fab movie.
0: 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It is Rock FM Cyprus on a hump day afternoon. 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
13: 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Caught up with Jade actually just a little while ago. She is really running down those Cyprus luxury escapes. Had some great ideas on the show this morning, and she was also talking to Joe from Status Insurance about the best car insurance. You know, when you're looking to find the right deal, the right cover for your motor, well, Joe, it's Status Insurance is definitely the person to be speaking to.
14: Yeah, Diggers. Joe has the deals at Status Insurance. Alrighty then. Here is the 6 o'clock survey for Wednesday. According to a new Rock FM Cyprus study, music was the number one sound that triggered happy memories. But what was number two?
13: Birds chirping, waves crashing, or kids laughing?
14: Love this one. And it's so true. Happy memories often come from the sound of waves crashing.
13: We'll see you on the other side of six. 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
1: This is the Rock FM World Cup update. Harry Kane spared England's blushes with a brace to come from behind and beat the Democratic Republic of Congo to reach the last 16. Belgium produced a sensational comeback, sealed by a Yuri Tillemans penalty in the 125th minute to knock Senegal out of the World Cup. Finally, the United States made easy work of Bosnia-Herzegovina with a 2-0 win, ensuring all three co-hosts are in the last 16.
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0: Good evening, this is Rock FM Cyprus. 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Now, K News is reporting that the Cyprus economy is showing encouraging progress in competitiveness. Now, we rank 42nd in the IMD World Competitive Yearbook. Great news. The country has improved by two places compared to this time last year. A favourable, stable and attractive business environment has helped strengthen Cyprus' competitive position by attracting foreign companies and encouraging investment, creating the conditions for economic growth, new jobs and higher incomes. So who was number one? Well, it's Singapore. They claim the top spot in this year's rankings, actually overtaking Switzerland, which slipped into third place. Hong Kong ranked number two, followed by Taiwan in fourth, and the UAE, United Arab Emirates, rounded out the top five. Within the European Union, by the way, only Denmark, Ireland, the Netherlands and Sweden earned places in this year's global top 10 for competitiveness. So we did great. For details of this story at K News, we are Rock FM Cyprus.
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0: Diggers and Alexa, it is drive time from Rock FM Cyprus with the Renovation Group and Cyprus Sotheby's International Realty. So, Alexa, a collection of rare early Coldplay recordings is going under the auctioneer's hammer, giving fans a glimpse into the band's earlier studio sessions before the release of their debut album, Parachutes.
1: The archive comes from producer and engineer Chris Allison and includes demos, alternate mixes, and studio tapes recorded during the band's Blue Room sessions at London's Orinoco Studios. Among the highlights are an unreleased version of We Never Change, early recordings of High Speed, and a 9-track cassette featuring 2 songs that have never been released. The archive also contains an acoustic demo recorded by Chris Martin while pitching for the James Bond theme, The World Is Not Enough, which ultimately went to garbage.
0: So, Alexa, the auction runs until July the 19th, with Chris Allison saying that the collection deserves to be enjoyed by fans rather than gathering dust in storage. We absolutely agree with you. 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

0: 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Good food, just a tap away.
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0: Rock FM Cyprus, this is Diggers with Alexa, so let's have a look for tomorrow. A little bit cooler, actually. In Nicosia tomorrow, 35 degrees Celsius, blue skies and sunshine. 32 in Limassol, 33 degrees in Larnaca tomorrow, around by the airport. Paphos tomorrow, partly cloudy conditions, 30 degrees Celsius, 30 in Ayia Napa, and pure blue skies across the beaches of Ayia Napa tomorrow. And in the mountains, Troodos, 23 degrees Celsius, and blue skies and sunshine. Now, here comes our impossible question.
1: There's a strange connection to you in our Wednesday impossible question diggers. What kind of running means walking?
0: I don't know, jogging, you tell me.
1: Nope, but you are really connected to the impossible question.
0: Okay, now coming up, another one of our wacky but true, we couldn't possibly have made it up series of stories. Wanted man walks right up to the cops. We'll give you the details of this story from Brazil shortly. Now, here's George with a Rock FM Cyprus sports update.
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3: Novak Djokovic produced an emphatic performance to reach the Wimbledon third round, beating Stefanos Tsitsipas in three sets. The 39-year-old needed just 98 minutes to continue his quest for a record-equalling eighth win at Wimbledon. Vitor Pereira is set to leave Nottingham Forest, with the club ready to appoint former Crystal Palace boss Oliver Glasner as his successor. According to the BBC, the Austrian is all set to take over and become Forest's fifth manager in fewer than 12 months.
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1: 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Now, what is this?

Oh, wacky but true. We couldn't possibly have made it up series of stories. This one comes out of Brazil. A guy upset that a friend had been arrested by the cops. So guess what he did? He walked into a police station to inquire about what was going on. This would not have been such a bad idea, except for one tiny eensy-weensy little detail. You see, he himself was wanted by the cops on robbery charges, and his wanted picture was posted right there in the station house for everyone to see. It's Rock FM Cyprus.

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7: 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Easy peasy lemon squeezy. Jade's here for breakfast from 7 in the morning. Daryl is live from Limassol at 10. And Costas cruises our way beautifully through a Thursday afternoon from 3 o'clock. Now, before we go, would you rather diggers have neighbours who are noisy or neighbours who were nosy? Well, I was only saying the other day to...
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8: The Vice President of the Cyprus Psychologists Association has called for continuous assessment of police officers, particularly regarding the possession and renewal of firearm permits. The government will introduce a bill to grant more powers to the Anti-Corruption Authority. Politicians from various parties want to enable the authority to conduct criminal investigations. And finally, Canada will participate in next year's Eurovision Song Contest. The European Broadcasting Union announced in a statement they will compete in the semi-finals when they join in 2027.
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8: Today will be sunny and humid with a breeze picking up in the afternoon and highs of 33 degrees. The overnight forecast is for mostly clear skies with lows of 22.
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8: Traffic is heavy on most major roads in all cities. Take care on the highways and as always, please wear your seatbelts in the car.
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1: 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Harry Kane spared England's blushes with a brace to come from behind and beat the Democratic Republic of Congo to reach the last 16. Belgium produced a sensational comeback, sealed by Yuri Tillemans' penalty in the 125th minute to knock Senegal out of the World Cup. Finally, the United States made easy work of Bosnia-Herzegovina with a 2-0 win, ensuring all three co-hosts are in the last 16.
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I just wrote the song about some experiences that I've had in my lifetime being a female, being of this sex. And really, it's strange because, I don't know, I just didn't think anyone would really relate to it, but it's been kind of neat how... You know, when you're in a band, you always are, well, in life, you're challenged with problems, right? And then you solve some of them, and then you get handed new ones. So we've had some new ones, and we're trying to cope with them. And we thought that making a video about our band breaking up would be the saddest thing we could make the video about, and we want to make people cry. 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

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My partner and I can never agree on music except your station. Now we argue about other things instead. Thanks for that. Yeah.

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0: 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Yeah. 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